your hands and praise him now. He's worthy of the praise.

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1: Good evening. This is a News 13 Network weather update. I'm meteorologist Hannah Rahner. Temperatures for tonight are going to be mild in the mid-70s. Thankfully, Tuesday and Wednesday will be the most comfortable days. The dew points are a little lower. Temperatures will be a high of 88, mostly sunny and dry, and the feel-like temperature is in the mid-90s tomorrow. 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
1: Good evening. This is a News 13 Network weather update. I'm meteorologist Hannah Rahner. Temperatures are going to be pretty mild overnight tonight, mid-70s, a little on the muggy side, but staying dry. For your Tuesday, mostly sunny. Temperatures are still going to get hot into the mid-90s, but the heat index is not going to be as intense, a break from the triple-digit heat for the next couple of days. 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

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This is Dennis Rawls here giving you a quote from the Baha'i Writings. It says, "Justice and equality are twin guardians that watch over men. From them are revealed such blessed and propitious words as are the cause of the well-being of the world and the protection of the nations." 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
1: Good evening. This is a News 13 Network weather update. I'm meteorologist Hannah Rahner. Temperatures for tonight are going to be mild in the mid-70s. Thankfully, Tuesday and Wednesday will be the most comfortable days. The dew points are a little lower. Temperatures will be a high of 88, mostly sunny and dry, and the feel-like temperature is in the mid-90s tomorrow. 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
1: Good evening. This is a News 13 Network weather update. I'm meteorologist Hannah Rahner. Temperatures are going to be pretty mild overnight tonight, mid-70s, a little on the muggy side, but staying dry. For your Tuesday, mostly sunny. Temperatures are still going to get hot into the mid-90s, but the heat index is not going to be as intense, a break from the triple-digit heat for the next couple of days. 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

0: The local spiritual assembly of the Baha'is of Georgetown County invites you to their prayers and pancakes devotional held every fourth Saturday of each month at the Lewis Gregory Baha'i Institute, 1209 Williams Hill Road in Hemingway, South Carolina. It begins at 10 a.m. This gathering is open to everyone, no matter your spiritual background or beliefs. Come as you are, bring a friend, and enjoy a morning of reflection, community, and good food. Again, prayers and pancakes, the fourth Saturday of every month, starting at 10 a.m. at the Lewis Gregory Baha'i Institute, 1209 Williams Hill Road in Hemingway, South Carolina. We look forward to seeing you there.
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1: Here's your weather forecast for the Grand Strand.
2: Good evening. This is a News 13 Network weather update. I'm meteorologist Hannah Rahner. Temperatures for tonight are going to be mild in the mid-70s. Thankfully, Tuesday and Wednesday will be the most comfortable days. The dew points are a little lower. Temperatures will be a high of 88, mostly sunny and dry, and the feel-like temperature is in the mid-90s tomorrow. 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
1: Here's your weather forecast for the PD.
2: Good evening. This is a News 13 Network weather update. I'm meteorologist Hannah Rahner. Temperatures are going to be pretty mild overnight tonight, mid-70s, a little on the muggy side, but staying dry. For your Tuesday, mostly sunny. Temperatures are still going to get hot into the mid-90s, but the heat index is not going to be as intense, a break from the triple-digit heat for the next couple of days. 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

CJ the DJ, and I'm here to share a passage from the Baha'i Writings. That one indeed is a man who, today, dedicateth himself to the service of the entire human race. The great being saith, blessed and happy is he that ariseth to promote the best interests of the peoples and kindreds of the earth. It is not for him to pride himself who loveth his own country, but rather for him who loveth the whole world. The earth is but one country, and mankind, its citizens. 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
2: Good evening. This is a News 13 Network weather update. I'm meteorologist Hannah Rahner. Temperatures for tonight are going to be mild in the mid-70s. Thankfully, Tuesday and Wednesday will be the most comfortable days. The dew points are a little lower. Temperatures will be a high of 88, mostly sunny and dry, and the feel-like temperature is in the mid-90s tomorrow. 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
3: 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The Louis G. Gregory Baha'i Institute continues to be a beacon of unity in education, reflecting the principles of the Baha'i faith in action.
1: 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That's B-A-H-A-I, news.baha'i.org.
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1: Here's your weather forecast for the PD.
2: Good evening. This is a News 13 Network weather update. I'm meteorologist Hannah Rahner. Temperatures are going to be pretty mild overnight tonight, mid-70s, a little on the muggy side, but staying dry. For your Tuesday, mostly sunny. Temperatures are still going to get hot into the mid-90s, but the heat index is not going to be as intense. A break from the triple-digit heat for the next couple of days. 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
3: 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Transportation will be provided. For more information, contact Tyron Wilson at 843-933-0281. That's Teen Talk, July 18th. From 12 noon to 4 p.m. at J.J. 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
1: 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These fruitless strifes, these ruinous wars shall pass away, and the most great peace shall come. 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
2: Good morning. This is a News 13 Network weather update. I'm meteorologist Hannah Ronner. Temperatures are a little on the lower side compared to yesterday morning, with low temperatures across Horry County in the low mid-70s. We are going to be staying dry and sunny, and it's not as hot as yesterday, but still a high of 90 and a feel-like temperature of 99 to 100. 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

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This is The Morning Mix. I'm Ernie Hilton. Thank you for tuning in, and welcome to your Tuesday. And it's going to be a nice day today, but it's going to be hot and humid. So be aware of your surroundings and make sure you take care of yourselves and watch out for your kids as well as the pets and the elderly if they don't have air conditioning, okay? Stay well hydrated. That was Beyonce with Freedom. You're in the middle of a long set of commercial-free music. Coming up, the sounds of Brandy. Right now, I look at your weather forecast for this Tuesday. And it says it's going to be sunny on today with warm temperatures around the Grand Strand at 85 degrees. North winds at 9 to 11 miles an hour, becoming easterly later on this afternoon. From the Baha'i Writings, consider this. O brethren, let deeds, not words, be your adorning.

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This is Dennis from 90.9 FM giving you the quote from the Baha'i Writings. And it reads, "The essence of wealth is love for me. Whoso loveth me is the possessor of all things. And he that loveth me not is indeed of the poor and needy." And that was the quote from the Baha'i Writings from 90.9 FM Radio Baha'i.

0: 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This is The Morning Mix. Welcome, I'm Ernie Hilton. I'll be with you until around 10 this morning. And as always, I appreciate your time that you spend with me and hope that you have a great day today as you make your way out and about. Coming up next, a long set of commercial-free music. That was Melody Odom with Together We Rise. On the way, the sounds of Frankie Knuckles with Love Can Change It. Also, I want to remind you that the Village Group will host a special press conference today, June 30th at 12 noon at the White House Farms located at 1701 White House Road, Georgetown, South Carolina. It's the official launch of the 2026 Tour de Plantersville, and they will announce this year's title sponsor. So that happens this afternoon at 12 at the White House Farms located at 1701 White House Road in the Georgetown area. Okay, have a great day and keep it locked in right where it is on 90.9 FM, Radio Baha'i WLGI.
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2: Good morning. This is a News 13 Network weather update. I'm meteorologist Hannah Rahner. Temperatures are starting a little cooler than yesterday, between 70 and 74 for the PD. It will still be a hot day, but technically not as bad as yesterday. Temperatures will be in the mid-90s. It'll feel like the upper 90s to around 100 and will stay dry today. 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

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Hi, I'm Ernie Hilton, and this is The Morning Mix, and you're in the middle of a long set of commercial-free music. The sounds of John Legend and The Roots with Preach. On the way, Carrie Newcomer with If Not Now. On today, weather-wise for the inland areas, another hot and humid day with temperatures around 92 degrees, sunny conditions, northeast winds 3 to 7 miles an hour. Winds can be gusty at times at around 15 miles an hour. From the Baha'i Writings, consider this. Holy words and pure and goodly deeds ascend unto the heaven of celestial glory.

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O son of justice, whither can a lover go but to the land of his beloved? And what seeker findeth rest away from his heart's desire? To the true love, reunion is life, and separation is death. His breast is void of patience, and his heart hath no peace. A myriad lives he will forsake to hasten to the abode of his beloved. This was a quote from the Baha'i Writings on 90.9 FM, Radio Baha'i.

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1: Good morning. 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I'm meteorologist Hannah Ronner. Temperatures are a little on the lower side compared to yesterday morning, with low temperatures across Horry County in the low mid-70s. We are going to be staying dry and sunny, and it's not as hot as yesterday, but still a high of 90 and a feel-like temperature of 99 to 100. 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

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This is the Morning Mix. I hope that your day is going well so far and truly will be blessed that you make your way out and about. I'm Ernie Hilton. Thank you for joining me on this Tuesday morning. We're just a few minutes into the hour of 8 o'clock and you're in the middle of a long set of commercial-free music. This is the Morning Mix and you've just heard from Sierra with Love Me Out Loud. And coming up later, you'll hear from Mr. Deidre Haddon with Masterpiece. On Today Weatherwise, look for sunny conditions. High temperatures will be in the mid-80s, north winds 9 to 11 miles an hour, becoming easterly in the afternoon. Now, from the Baha'i Writings, consider this. Truthfulness is the foundation of all human virtues.

I'm CJ the DJ, and I'm here to share a passage from the Baha'i Writings with you. A thankful person is thankful under all circumstances. A complaining soul complains even in paradise. At 90.9 FM, Radio Baha'i, this has been your daily quote from the Baha'i Writings. Have a blessed day.

0: 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I'm Ernie Hilton. Thank you for joining me on this Tuesday morning. And that was Seal with Future Love Paradise. Later on, you'll hear from Charlie Wilson, also Erica Campbell. Have a great day, so make sure you're out and about. If you're out there for long periods of time in the heat and humidity, make sure you stay well hydrated, okay? 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
2: Good morning. This is a News 13 Network weather update. I'm meteorologist Hannah Rahner. Temperatures are starting a little cooler than yesterday, between 70 and 74 for the PD. It will still be a hot day, but technically not as bad as yesterday. Temperatures will be in the mid-90s. It'll feel like the upper 90s to around 100 and will stay dry today. 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

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This is The Morning Mix. I'm Ernie Hilton, and that was Morgan Heritage featuring Ziggy and Stephen Marley with One Family. On the way, Queen Rasta and a song called One Heartbeat. This is The Morning Mix, and you're in the middle of a long set of commercial-free music. Look for sunny conditions on today. High temperatures will be in the low 90s for the inland areas. Northeast winds at around 3 to 7 miles an hour, gusting as high as 15. Now, from the Baha'i Writings, consider this. Without truthfulness, progress and success in all the worlds of God are impossible for any soul.

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And it does read, "Turn thy sight unto thyself, that thou mayest find me standing within thee, mighty, powerful, and self-subsisting." 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

0: 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This is The Morning Mix. I'm Ernie Hilton, winding up another day with you. And we're just a few minutes before the top of the hour, in this 9 o'clock hour. You've just heard from Jordan Armstrong with The Light. On the way, Tamia with So Into You. And also Trinity Dawson with Not That Easy. Have a great day as you make your way out and about. Keep it locked in. Miss Toria Williams will be with you in the 10 o'clock hour right here on 90.9 FM, Radio Baha'i WLGI.
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2: 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This is a News 13 Network weather update. I'm meteorologist Hannah Ronner. Temperatures are a little on the lower side compared to yesterday morning, with low temperatures across Horry County in the low mid-70s. We are going to be staying dry and sunny, and it's not as hot as yesterday, but still a high of 90 and a feel-like temperature of 99 to 100. 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

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You're in the middle of a long set of commercial-free music. You're listening to Midday Soul. You just heard music from Teresa Pondu, Sally, and Noel Mayo. Blessings. And up next, music from Beyonce, Before I Let Go. From the Baha'i Writings, consider this. Breathe not the sins of others, so long as thou art thyself a sinner.

0: 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You just heard music from Jill Scott, Golden. More amazing music is on the way. Got some music coming up from The Descendants, Hands of Power, Darren Saunders and Shannon Ramsey with Now, and Mary J. Blige. Good morning, gorgeous, on 90.9 FM, Radio Baha'i.
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2: Good morning. This is a News 13 Network weather update. I'm meteorologist Hannah Rahner. Temperatures are starting in the mid-70s this morning. It's going to be a beautiful start to the day with plenty of sunshine. Temperatures will be within 3 degrees of normal with a high of 94 today. And the dew points are going to be much lower, so a break from the triple-digit heat for today and also staying dry. 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

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You're in the middle of a long set of commercial-free music. You're listening to Midday Soul. You just heard music from Jennifer Hudson, I Got This. And up next, music from Fantasia, I Believe. From the Baha'i Writings, Consider This. In this sacred dispensation, conflict and contention are no wise permitted. Every aggressor deprives himself of God's grace.

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0: 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You just heard music from John Batiste with Sing. More music is on the way. Got some music from Catherine Key, Intone, John Wayans, and Philip White, Laid It Down. And Denisha Moore, In the Past, on 90.9 FM, Radio Baha'i.
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2: Good afternoon. This is a News 13 Network weather update. I'm meteorologist Hannah Rahner. Temperatures for this afternoon will be in the upper 80s. Feel like temperatures will be around 92 to 94. So thankfully, some lower dew points around Fort Say's, giving us a break from the triple-digit heat. Mid-70s and dry tonight, and a similar outlook tomorrow. 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

Sending you love, peace, and unity. 90.9 FM, Radio Baha'i, WLGI. You're in the middle of a long set of commercial-free music. You just heard music from Frankie Beverly and Maze, Love is the Key. And up next, music from Melanie Fiona, L-O-V-E, Love. From the Baha'i Writings, consider this. Holy words and pure and goodly deeds ascend unto the heaven of celestial glory.

0: 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Coming up next, a long set of commercial-free music. You're listening to Midday Soul. You just heard me some Chloe. Don't worry about me. More amazing music is on the way. Music from Ramayan's Hari, Ignite. 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
1: Here's your weather forecast for the PD.
2: Good afternoon. This is a News 13 Network weather update. I'm meteorologist Hannah Rahner. Temperatures are going to be fairly close to normal. We'll be in the mid-90s today. Thankfully, some lower dew points is going to give us a break from the triple-digit heat. Mostly sunny today and low 70s tonight, and a similar outlook for tomorrow. 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

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You're in the middle of a long set of commercial-free music. You're listening to Blanca and Jacqueline Carr, New Day, the Wake Up Remix. And up next, music from Rihanna, Umbrella. From the Baha'i Writings, consider this. Ye are the fruits of one tree and the leaves of one branch.

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2: Good afternoon. This is a News 13 Network weather update. I'm meteorologist Hannah Ronner. Temperatures for this afternoon will be in the upper 80s. Feel like temperatures will be around 92 to 94. So thankfully, some lower dew points around for today's, giving us a break from the triple digit heat. Mid-70s and dry tonight and a similar outlook tomorrow. 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

truly does have the whole world in his hands. Jonathan McReynolds, your world. Your host, Dennis Rawls. Thank you so much for stopping by your afternoon groove. We had Tori the Dude, the Midday Soul. So sit back, relax. More great commercial-free music is on its way on this last day of June of 2026. And coming up next, we do have You by Kiara Kiki Sheard on her way, singing that song. And then Corin Hawthorne will be after that with One Blessed Thing. And we have an inspirational prayer for you from the Baha'i Writings for you to consider. O Lord God, make us as waves of the sea, as flowers of the garden, united, agreed through the bounties of thy love.

Welcome all. This is Dennis from 90.9 FM, giving you a quote from the Baha'i Writings. And it says, "Blessed is he who preferreth his brother before himself." And that was the quote from the Baha'i Writings from 90.9 FM, Radio Baha'i.

0: 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Your host, right here, Dennis Rawls. It is a hot day. Today it promises to get hot on this weekend, so do please be precautious. Take heed to the heat. If you don't have to go out, don't go out. If you do, drink plenty of fluids as well as seek some shade. And don't let yourself get dehydrated. It was a voice of Faith Evans, Love Like This. She came all the way from Florida to come to California so that she can have a musical career, which was so successful. I love the style of her voice as well as her soulful, soulful sound. Do stay tuned after the devotion. We'll be listening to Nia Allen F's Sunshine, John Legend following with Wonder Woman. And right after that, Warren Campbell and Mary Mary, Feels So Good to Be Loved. It feels good to be loved. That's why we send you love, peace, and unity here from Radio Baha'i.
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2: Good afternoon. This is a News 13 Network weather update. I'm meteorologist Hannah Rahner. Temperatures are going to be fairly close to normal. We'll be in the mid-90s today. Thankfully, some lower dew points is going to give us a break from the triple-digit heat. Mostly sunny today in low 70s tonight and a similar outlook for tomorrow. 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
3: on. 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

Good afternoon. Ain't no more rain in sight no time soon. It's going to be hot, hot, hot. So take some heed and be precautious. You're at your afternoon groove. Your host, Dennis Rawls. Thank you for stopping by. 90.9 FM, radio behind WLGI. We got some more great commercial-free music on its way. That was the voice of Angie Stone, Ain't No More Rain. Coming up, Eris Ford and Evan and Eris will be doing My Good. And then after that, Brandy's right here. Keep it right here to listen to these inspirational words. Speaking of rain, it's from the Baha'i Writings. And to consider this. O God, we are as plants, and thy bounty is as the rain. Refresh and cause these plants to grow through thy bestowal.

Welcome all to Radio Baha'i. This is Dennis Rawls here giving you a quote from the Baha'i Writings. It says, "Justice and equality are twin guardians that watch over men. From them are revealed such blessed and perspicuous words as are the cause of the well-being of the world and the protection of the nations." Thank you for tuning in and listening to the quote from the Baha'i Writings here from Radio Baha'i 90.9 FM.

0: Hello to you. Welcome to 90.9 FM Radio Baha'i WLDI on this hot day today. Hopefully you're keeping it cool. We got some great sounds coming up. We're in the middle of more great commercial free music. That was Love, Peace, Happiness out of Eden. We bring you Love, Peace, Happiness as well as Unity. So stick around. Coming up after the devotion at your afternoon groove, we're going to have some sounds from Alicia Keys, Where Grace Lives. Grace lives and mercy lives with God. So keep that in mind. We've got Chrisette Michelle coming up after that with a couple of forevers. And then Aaron Cole's Patient With Me. Don't go away. Keep it right here to 90.9 FM Radio Baha'i WLGI.
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2: Good afternoon. This is a News 13 Network weather update. I'm meteorologist Hannah Rahner. Temperatures for this afternoon will be in the upper 80s. Feel like temperatures will be around 92 to 94. So thankfully, some lower dew points around Fort Say is giving us a break from the triple digit heat. Mid 70s and dry tonight and a similar outlook tomorrow. 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

Hello, we can pray for the USA and everyone around the world because we all need it. Your afternoon groove, hello to you a few minutes after 4 o'clock on this last day of June of 2026. We're almost at the holiday celebration of 4th of July. If you have any plans, do take heed. It will plan to be very, very hot. If you don't have to go out, please don't. Just consider staying inside. Be precautious, drink plenty of fluids, and don't get dehydrated. We do have some more great sounds for you at your afternoon groove with your host, Dennis Rawls. We're in the middle of great commercial-free music. That was Canton Jones, Pray for the USA. Coming up, Spencer Breakers Out Loud, and then John Potis is Calling Your Name. And I have a prayer for you from the Baha'i Writings for you to consider. Ordain for me, O my Lord, what thou hast ordained for them that love thee. I am he, O my Lord, that has set his face towards thee and fixed his hope on the wonders of thy grace.

0: 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Even in the physical realm, cleanliness will conduce to spirituality. 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

0: 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Mr. Talkbox with Never Leave You. And then Jill Scott's Blessed. Your afternoon groove with your host here, Dennis Rawls. 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
2: Good afternoon. This is a News 13 Network weather update. I'm meteorologist Hannah Rahner. Temperatures are going to be fairly close to normal. We'll be in the mid-90s today. Thankfully, some lower dew points is going to give us a break from the triple-digit heat. Mostly sunny today and low 70s tonight, and a similar outlook for tomorrow. 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

He certainly has been so good to us all, more than we deserve. Your host, Dennis Rawls, welcome to 90.9 FM Radio Baha'i, WLTI, after 5 o'clock on this warm day today with music on its way. We're in the middle of great commercial-free music for you to listen to on this afternoon. That was Been Good to Me by Jordan Armstrong. We got Bree Baby Naw coming up next with The Real One, and then Seal, Future Love Paradise. A prayer of inspiration for you from the Baha'i writings of His favor. So think of these words and consider this. Thou seest me, O my Lord, with my face turned towards the heaven of thy bounty and the ocean of thy favor.

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0: There's always hope. Keep hope alive by looking up, asking God for his grace, because it is a place of greatness. He is the forever forgiving. He can grant you a pardon and have mercy and grace upon you throughout your life. Ask him to aid and to set yourself towards him. Your afternoon groove with your host, Dennis Rawls. It's been a pleasure being with you at 90.9 FM Radio behind WLZI. Hopefully it's been a wonderful day, and it's the last day of June. We look forward to you being with us the first day of July on tomorrow. And as well, please, again, be safe out there in that heat. Be precautious. Don't get dehydrated, and drink plenty of fluids. That was Alita Adams' Window of Hope. Coming up after the devotion, V3's Close to You. Red Hands after that with Just Be You. Then right after that, Corn Hawthorne's Cry. We don't want you crying. We got some inspirational music of love and happiness coming up in the next hour with TJ Jones. And for the rest of this evening, please be blessed with success, no stress. And of course, as always, plenty of happiness.
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2: Good evening. This is a News 13 Network weather update. I'm meteorologist Hannah Rahner. Temperatures for tonight are going to be mild in the mid-70s. Thankfully, Tuesday and Wednesday will be the most comfortable days. The dew points are a little lower. Temperatures will be a high of 88, mostly sunny and dry, and the feel-like temperature is in the mid-90s tomorrow. 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
0: I can't get no help up in here, because there are some folk in here that people have wrote you off, said you would never amount to anything, said that you would never end up being anywhere. 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
1: Anybody in here been through some storms? If you've been through some storms, raise two hands. Well, I see some folks didn't raise their hands. I want to tell you, your storm is on the way. Do I have a witness here? All of us have to go through. Do I have a witness? In fact, the Bible said many are the afflictions of the righteous, but God delivers them out of them all. In fact, I want to tell you tonight, you have to go through in order to get out.

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Look at somebody, tell them, I got the victory. 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
1: Good evening. This is a News 13 Network weather update. I'm meteorologist Hannah Rahner. Temperatures are going to be pretty mild overnight tonight, mid-70s, a little on the muggy side, but staying dry. For your Tuesday, mostly sunny. Temperatures are still going to get hot into the mid-90s, but the heat index is not going to be as intense, a break from the triple-digit heat for the next couple of days. Stay tuned to News 13 and this radio partner for coverage you can count on.
2: The local spiritual assembly of the Baha'is of Georgetown County invites you to their Prayers and Pancakes devotional held every fourth Saturday of each month at the Lewis Gregory Baha'i Institute, 1209 Williams Hill Road in Hemingway, South Carolina. It begins at 10 a.m. This gathering is open to everyone, no matter your spiritual background or beliefs. Come as you are, bring a friend, and enjoy a morning of reflection, community, and good food. Again, Prayers and Pancakes, the fourth Saturday of every month, starting at 10 a.m. at the Lewis Gregory Baha'i Institute, 1209 Williams Hill Road in Hemingway, South Carolina. We look forward to seeing you there.
3: 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Named after Louis G. Gregory, a native South Carolinian and prominent African-American Baha'i who championed interracial unity, the Institute has dedicated over 50 years to fostering unity and education. 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The Louis G. Gregory Baha'i Institute continues to be a beacon of unity in education, reflecting the principles of the Baha'i faith in action.
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1: 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Whoa, whoa. If there's one thing I know.
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1: 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This is a News 13 Network weather update. I'm meteorologist Hannah Rahner. Temperatures for tonight are going to be mild in the mid-70s. Thankfully, Tuesday and Wednesday will be the most comfortable days. The dew points are a little lower. Temperatures will be a high of 88, mostly sunny and dry, and the feel-like temperature is in the mid-90s tomorrow. 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
3: We would like to take a moment and share this brief devotion from the Baha'i Sacred Writings with you. 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